Reminiscing on those past days. I thought you didn't know my last name, but that changed. And I traveled around the world, think where you living at now. I heard you moved to Austin, got an apartment and settled down. And every once in a while, I start texting, write a paragraph, but then I delete the message. Think about you like a pastime. I could cry you a river, get you baptized. Or I wasn't ready to act right. Used to always think I'd get you back right. Say that things fall apart. We were gonna move to Brooklyn.

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Though my past has left me bruised, I ain't hiding from the truth. When the truth won't let me lie right now.

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It's a one man step for a day with bro, my slime, my fucking ski. 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You don't wanna come to cheese. We might step through trees or fours, make them too hot, spray back that tea. Oh,

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How can you talk on me? Now shout, this is the walking cash now. Tell a new man friend that just for. Already know he's a well-known.

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One thing I know about life is a guarantee, right? Change is inevitable. As much as you like to be in your comfort zone, as much as you like to be stable, as much as you like to control your environment, the reality is everything changes. All right, here's my last one. My last one is, Carl, you got to give me that term again. It's spontaneous combustion, as I think is what they call it, right? Right? And what happens is when a fire starts to burn, right, and it starts to spread, at some point it, boom, boom, and it blows.

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You don't want to do nothing with their life. When the fire starts to burn, right, and it starts to spread, you're gonna bring that attitude home. You don't want to do nothing with their life. When the fire starts to burn, right, and it starts to spread, you're gonna bring that attitude home. You don't want to do nothing with their life. When a fire starts to burn, right, and it starts to spread, she gonna bring that attitude home. You don't wanna do nothing with their life. When a fire starts to burn, right, and it starts to spread, she gonna bring that attitude home. You don't wanna do nothing with their life. When a fire starts to burn, right, and it starts to spread, she gonna bring that attitude home. You don't wanna do nothing with their life. When a fire

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Used to think that finding love would take a miracle. Too afraid to lose control, to trust and let it go.